If you decide to walk away so easily just because I said some things I didn't mean In case you change your mind about all this I guess it's just the way it has to be You know that I'm still

0: You are now entering a world of vibration. The sounds you are about to hear will take you deep, deep inside of yourself.
1: Harmonic vibration, vibration, vibration, vibration, vibration. Highest meditation, meditation, meditation.
0: Imagine a world without hate.